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And get ready for a shock. The music that they're planning to use to crumble the morals of America is this rotten, filthy, dirty, lewd, lascivious junk called rock and roll.

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If life was a highway, the seat was an enclave, I'd be swerving in five lanes, speeds at a high rate, like I'm sliding on ice, maybe. 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I can't keep my lies straight.

is for Teddy Swims. Oh, I wish I was a Mr. Morgan. 7. Daar staat Flair. 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